0: just sitting here thinking about the good times we've had. Some were good and some were bad. But we started singing many, many years ago. Had a lot of ups and downs. But through it all, look how good God is.
1: Oh, yeah.

0: just the other day. They said, man, you ought to slow down.
1: Thank you, sir.
0: He said, don't you know at your age you shouldn't be traveling from town to town? Said, you're 80-some years old now, and your footsteps should be getting slow.

0: Jesus said, "I am the bread of life. He who comes to me will never go hungry, and he who believes in me will never be thirsty." Our Daily Bread. 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
1: 耶稣说，我就是生命的粮，到我这里来的必定不饿，信我的永远不渴。灵命日粮。本节目是由真理文化传播基金会与佳音电台联合制作，李芳主持。
2: The thief comes only to steal and kill and destroy. I have come that they may have life. John chapter 10, verse 10.
3: Welcome to today's encouragement from Our Daily Bread. 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
2: John chapter 10, verses 1 through 10. Very truly I tell you, Pharisees, anyone who does not enter the sheep pen by the gate, but climbs in by some other way, is a thief and a robber. The one who enters by the

0: gate is the shepherd of the sheep. The gatekeeper opens the gate for him, and the sheep listen to his voice. He calls his own sheep by name and leads them out. When he has brought out all his own, he goes on ahead of them, and his sheep follow him because they know his voice. But they will never follow a stranger. In fact, they will run away from him because they do not recognize a stranger's voice. Jesus used this figure of speech, but the Pharisees did not understand what he was telling them. Therefore, Jesus said again, "Very truly, I tell you, I am the gate for the sheep. All who have come before me are thieves and robbers, but the sheep have not listened to them. I am the gate. Whoever enters through me will be saved. They will come in and go out and find pasture. The thief comes only to steal and kill and destroy. I have come that they may have life and have it to the full." Listening to the Good Shepherd. I opened my online banking app and discovered two withdrawals, over $500 each, which I hadn't made. Panicked, I called the bank and discovered my identity had been stolen. With the bank's help, I was able to reinstate my good standing, but the experience taught me to be alert to prevent such thefts in the future. In John chapter 10, verse 10, Jesus warns that the thief comes only to steal and kill and destroy. Rebuking religious leaders who opposed him for healing on the Sabbath, Jesus revealed their motive to steal, kill, and destroy. Our spiritual enemy, Satan, plots to steal our understanding of God's grace and the freedom Jesus' death provides for us. Hope and help come earlier in the passage where Jesus described himself as the Good Shepherd who calls his sheep by name. The Good Shepherd's sheep will run away from a thief because they do not recognize a stranger's voice. We sometimes find ourselves victimized by the evil in our world, but our loving God invites us into a practice of discernment where we learn to recognize and avoid the voice of our enemy who wants to steal, kill, and destroy. As we tune our ears to the voice of our Good Shepherd, we can trust him to lead us to life to the full. Let's pray. Lord, help us to stay alert to the schemes of the enemy and tune our hearts to your voice. Strengthen us to follow you faithfully, trusting you to lead us into life that is full and secure. In Jesus' name we pray. Amen.
1: As you go about your day, reflect on these questions. Where in your life is the thief seeking to harm you? How will you listen for the voice of the shepherd who longs to lead you to himself and provide abundant life?